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are born of God. This is what Christ purchased for us by his blood. According to Revelation 10, he has redeemed and to reign on the earth. Christ shed his blood to ensure we are never victors, but rather victors, partakers of his divine nature. And he needs to triumph always. No matter how suffered in the first half, in the second half, you are destined for miraculous victories. Let us give it God all the victory for it is indeed a season of supernatural change. I thank you for granting me natural change of story in this season. Please help me to submit completely to your will and prioritize you above all else so that I can break through and blessings in every aspect of my life. In Jesus' name. Amen. A quote, God rises to become strongest whenever battles around you become toughest. Word Bite 201. Father, we thank you for we are indeed in the season of Spadam. Thank you, Spirit of the Living God. In Jesus' name, amen. And Father, we thank you for all that you've done. In Jesus' name, you're here. You want to share your testimonies. You have a whole lot of it. You can share your testimonies with us at apostlegood@gmail.com or gppatestimonies@gmail.com. You can call +234 704 922 2234 +234 805 223 4444. And we would like to hear from you because a testimony shared is a testimony multiplied. God is indeed doing great and mighty things in the name of Jesus Christ. Father, we thank you for turning to us today in Jesus' name. Amen. Amen. Hallelujah. You don't want to leave an altar without a sacrifice. This is the generously as our sacrifice to the altar. Can we pray? Heavenly Father, as we come before our altar with this gift that you put in our heart, Lord, I pray in the name of Jesus that as you have said in your word, as we give, it shall be given unto us good measure to running over. You compel men to give to our bosom. Let it be so with us today as we give.

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afternoon. It's 12 o'clock. Nigeria is the only country we have. Let's avoid acts that could destabilize the nation. Remember, we are one big family. I am David Chiedu, here with the news. First, our top stories. Presidency tackles Governor Seyi Makinde over calls for UN-backed probe into abduction of teachers and students in Oyo State. ADC heads to Supreme Court, says Court of Appeal judgment its direct primary elections, and Dangote Refinery of the to the news, the Nigerian Army has handed over the rescued teachers and students from Orire local government area to the Oyo State government. The handing over took place at the executive chamber of the governor's office secretariat, Agodi in Ibadan, on Monday. The governor of Oyo State, Seyi Makinde, sympathized with rescue victims' cooperation with the federal government and improved care to families. Makinde commended in the security is safe rescue of the victims. The general under general Chinedu Nnebife, in his remarks, praised the president, the National Security Advisor, and security heads for the success of the operation. He urged the people to give timely information to security agencies to ensure the success of the fight against insecurity.

0: The principal of the community grammar school, SCLA, Rachel Alamu, now speaks of the ordeal of the abductees.
1: What they hate most is noise, that it attracts attention. So the youngest of them, maybe the two, Walia and Salam, they took the best of the victim. They will close their mouth, tie it with clothes, and beat them very well. Then the men, they had it worse, because they were blind.
2: Was there any form of abduction?
1: Station by station, no, no.
2: Oh,
1: I want to see my husband. When I get home, I can think of any other thing. But definitely, it has to be something that will go for me. We sent them off. When we started, the first week, they were bringing biscuits for them, maybe to make them comfortable. But when the line that stopped, then we had to move from one point to another. And that was a major problem we had. When the third, we have to be 7-8 in the night. Sometimes we walk 3-4 hours. That is most of the bruises we see on our bodies.
0: Governor Shehu Makinde has in the meantime called on the international community to carry out an independent inquiry into the circumstances surrounding the abduction of teachers and students in Oyo State. Makinde, in a state broadcast, said the investigation is not for a witch hunt, but to hold those in authority to account.
3: The reunion of these children and teachers with their families does not mark the end of this painful chapter. It marks the beginning of another responsibility to establish the truth. The circumstances surround the fifth usual to warrant independent scrutiny beyond our domestic institutions. And therefore, with a full sense of responsibility as the executive governor of Oyo State, call on the appropriate international human rights and accountability mechanism, including those within the United Nations system, that surrounding this abduction and the circumcision is not intended to unharm. Rather, every person has to bear responsibility regardless of office, influence, or affiliation will be held accountable.
0: The governor said that his government will take up measures to improve security at the Oyo National Park and border communities.
3: The rest of the government will immediately strengthen oversight of all access routes leading into and out of the old Oyo National Park through our adjunct and introduce appropriate measures to movement through the intelligence, strengthen collaboration with local communities and security agencies, establish to make it more difficult for criminal elements to exploit our border communities as safe passage or operational basis.
0: Meanwhile, the presidency has criticized Oyo State Governor Shehu Makinde into the schools and teachers. Presidential spokesperson Bayo Onanuga described a demonstration of the international incident if Makinde believed that unresolved issues. He, however, questioned the basis for the governor's demand, arguing that security agencies had no reason to deliberately subject Nigerians, especially children, to prolonged captivity. The Court of Appeal sitting in Abuja has upheld the nullification of the Congresses and the National Convention that were held by the African Democratic Congress, ADC. The appellate court specifically confirmed the judgment restraining the INEC from recognizing or participating in any state congresses by committees appointed by the David Mark-led caretaker committee of the ADC. Meanwhile, the ADC has stated that the judgment delivered by the Court of Appeal in Abuja on Monday only related to party congresses for the election of ward, local government and state executive committees of the party and not the primaries. The National Publicity Secretary of the party, Mallam Balaji Abdullahi, in a statement assured members of the party that the general public that the judgment has no effect whatsoever on the direct primaries, although through which it's emerged at all levels. explained that it had already commenced the process of appealing the judgment, and the party also noted that the judge leadership of Senator

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0: Yes, we the people of Lagos, rather than my people. But this is a close on the converse. But not to forget, Mid-Tempo Crew right up, well, in 15 minutes at 9 p.m., 9 all the way through to 10 p.m. I hope you guys enjoyed the conversations. I hope you guys enjoyed the music, the new music that was introduced to you all by LK. It's true now.
1: I'm bringing more for them, don't worry.
0: All right, people of Lagos. Tomorrow, same time, we're going to have even more exciting conversations. Maybe Mercy might show up tomorrow. We never know. Never know. Let's see how it goes. We might have a panel, might not have a panel. But if not, it's still going to be updates. We have... who do we have? Yeah, we have Multicakes. Multicakes is going to be coming through. Yeah, actually, okay.
1: Multicakes coming tomorrow?
0: Yeah.
1: It's not my day, but...
0: Tomorrow is Thursday. Thing has deceived me.
1: No, the thing is, Thursday is... Thursday, expect me back on Thursday.
0: Multicakes is coming on Thursday, not tomorrow. So, I thought this was...
1: Multicakes... I'm not even going to say the other two. But yeah, so...
0: All right. So... Thursday, but same time tomorrow, Wednesday, 6 p.m. all the way through to 10 p.m. Still even driving rhythm 93.7, but it's time for your boy to go mute. Well, anyways, people of Lagos, we're gonna give you more music. This is like Ice Spice. Bye
1: again. Thanks so much for having me, Yande.
0: I don't understand. Bye bye.